So you're a tough guy, like you really rough guy. Just can't get enough guy, just always so puff guy. I'm that bad type, make your mama sad type. Make your girlfriend mad type, might seduce your dad type. I'm the bad guy.

I just got home one evening, and I was just walking home, and it was really horrible, snowing, 'cause I lived on Riverside Drive.

And nobody was there, and nobody was nowhere. It was really horrible, snowing in Harlem, in Harlem. I come to my flat.

Mega, mega, mega, mega, mega, mega, mega, mega, mega, mega, mega, mega, mega, mega, mega, mega, mega, mega, mega, mega, mega, mega, mega, mega, mega, mega, mega, mega, mega, mega, mega, mega, mega, mega, mega, mega, mega, mega, mega, mega, mega, mega, mega, mega, mega, mega, mega, mega, mega, mega, mega, mega, mega, mega, mega, mega, mega, mega, mega, mega, mega, mega, mega, mega, mega, mega, mega, mega, mega, mega, mega, mega, mega, mega, mega, mega, mega, mega, mega, mega, mega, mega, mega, mega, mega, mega, mega, mega, mega, mega, mega, mega, mega, mega, mega, mega, mega, mega, mega, mega, mega, mega, mega, mega, mega, mega, mega, mega, mega, mega, mega, mega, mega, mega, mega, mega, mega, mega, mega, mega, mega, mega, mega, mega, mega, mega, mega, mega, mega, mega,